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7: Right, we're headed for a mostly clear night. Tonight, temperatures back down into the mid-50s. For tomorrow, mostly sunny. A warm day, a high of 82. For tomorrow night, mostly clear, dropping to 58. We're looking at partly sunny, 88 the high on Wednesday. Rain chances, though, by Thursday. From WTWO, your local weather authority, I'm meteorologist Jesse Walker.

0: might not be able to take you home. But turn us on, and you'll never be alone. 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

When we're headed for a mostly clear night tonight, temperatures back down into the mid-50s. For tomorrow, mostly sunny, a warm day, a high of 82. For tomorrow night, mostly clear, dropping to 58. We're looking at partly sunny, 88 the high on Wednesday. Rain chances, though, by Thursday. From WTWO, your local weather authority, I'm meteorologist Jesse Walker.

when we ask those series of questions at the beginning, you know, what kind of media have images on what types of devices, are we going mobile, for what frequency of use, what duration of use, what time of the day, etc. Under what kind of media, I would love if we just saw it again, playing video games in time. What kind of media? Can we just say, you know what, let's use media that's beneficial to our community.

but raising that standard and asking, what can we do that's better than the innocent for the audience? Some food for thought. You know, I grew up in the 80s when they had this commercial going, and it was a bunch of hot plastic, where you see the ground, and they put the egg in there. I don't know, this is your brain on drugs. Any questions? And it was this ominous music, and I'm a kid listening to these commercials. I'm like, oh, I don't have any questions. I don't want my brain fried by drugs. So, you know, the 60s and 70s that happened, the crazy drug use of the death of my addictions. And I'm a child of that previous generation here in the war. Because they don't want to act with the kids. And cocaine was the on the march in the 80s. And now we've got whole new classes of drugs and types of ways that people are actually messing up their lives. And we do a great job with more kids don't get drugs. Back when I was a kid, chat speakers would come in and tell their testimony and how they had become drug addicts. I remember this one guy came in. It was like, okay, well, from the 60s, I'm a kid, I'm a kid, I'm a kid, I'm a kid, I'm a kid, I'm a kid, I'm a kid, I'm a kid, I'm a kid, I'm a kid, I'm a kid, I'm a kid, I'm a kid, I'm a kid, I'm a kid, I'm a kid, I'm a kid, I'm a kid, I'm a kid, I'm a kid, I'm a kid, I'm a kid, I'm a kid, I'm a kid, I'm a kid, I'm a kid, I'm a kid, I'm a kid, I'm a kid, I'm a kid, I'm a kid, I'm a kid, I'm a kid, I'm a kid, I'm a kid, I'm a kid, I'm a kid, I'm a kid, I'm a kid, I'm a kid, I'm a kid, I'm a kid, I'm a kid, I'm a kid, I'm a kid, I'm a kid, I'm a kid, I'm a kid, I'm a kid, I'm a kid, I'm a kid, I'm a kid, I'm a kid, I'm a kid, I'm a kid

0: Christ that I later found. But even living in the world, I did not want to talk about it. Because I knew how to have room for my being quiet. Anybody wants to have it, you're like being a selfish person, stuck on the acting, and become a slave to something that comes with. For those of us who are seeking to glorify God with our lives and live a life on earth, should we be having these same kinds of warm-ups? This is your brain on video. This is your brain on pornography. This is your mental health on social media for wonderful hearts and excitement. And young girl, the suicide victim, we've got to be giving stronger warnings for this media epidemic than we ever did for the drug epidemic. With wider, deeper, and more effective. But some good news. There's an area of the brain called the nucleus accumbens. And it's where we accept the pleasure.
1: Zuckerberg, it's Kevin mainstream on Instagram, because all these people understood this consciously, understood this consciously, and we did it anyway. He says, we give them a little dopamine hit, that was part of the interview, give them a little dopamine hit, just at the right time, to keep them on the platform, to keep them continuing distributing more content, and that's the business model. So he says, we knew exactly what we were doing, and we did it anyway. He's saying shame on the feet on an apology tour, just like the other guy who said we're ripping apart the social fabric of society. Again, the media mind, trailer one, the media mind, trailer two. You've got to hear them say that. That's what was on there as well on the little videos on YouTube. So he admitted they knew how they want to overrule your self-regulation, change that global into self-regulation, by getting those dopamine receptors under the control. Now, there was one guy also who kind of got a conscience, if you will, about what he was doing with people's time. He created a smartphone game called Platinum, and millions of people were downloading it and getting addicted to it. And he looked at the analytics, and he was looking at how many people was with for millions of hours of time. And he felt there, with proof of that, he was in fact $10,000. He pulled the game from the App Store and said, I can't do this anymore. People made not about things, you walked away with the cash, you walked away with the integrity. When you look at what the research said, even about the fact that you study of more than 400 things in life in this town, that many teenage textures have a lot in common with compulsive gamblers, including losing sleep because of testing, problems from bathroom testing, and lying to cover up the amount of time they spend testing. So you name the latest social media platform right now, whether it's Snapchat, whether it's TikTok,

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Call us 618-627-4659. Or email us with a contact card on our website.

Welcome to Holder Land Presents. I'm Chris Shelton, host. I want to thank you for joining us. Woe to the inhabitants of the earth and of the sea. For the devil comes up and says, you have a great time. Because he knows that he has for the short time. Let's start in Revelation chapter 12 and verse 10. His reason for the nation has been ravaged by what you may call an apocalyptic storm. One hurricane, Helene, made its way up a path from the Gulf heaven, hundreds of miles of America's inner space before reaching the mountains of North South Carolina. A lady who we often call Sister Jean, she used to come and attend our church here in Southern Illinois, had recently moved back to Spartanburg, South Carolina, just a couple months prior to this really unusual storm, and found herself now well up in the wind in the wake of its path of death and destruction. However, if you notice, no doubt in any of our minds, having angels encamped about her and her family, while the storm was raging all around her, their homes and their properties were miraculously spared. But that was not the case with her neighbors and surrounding mountain villages, towns, and cities, such as Chimney Rock and Asheville, North Carolina. Millions of people survived. Who survived and were left stranded. Millions families without food, water, power, or any disaster assistance. The fact is that they literally moaned. People cut off in the rest of the country, and many were literally cut off from the necessities of life without a way of escape. Communication to call her home. Sister Jean's son-in-law is a police officer in Spartanburg. It was being reported very quickly from her area that people were turning upon one another with the pursuit of supplies and gasoline. Others, on the other hand, really took self-assaulted, as those in her neighborhood and the spirit of the neighbors to try to help them in any way possible. Sister Jean heard others around her that were all in a state of shock, declare time and again. We heard that this was coming, that it could be destructive like it is. But we were just not prepared. And this is now the title of our three-part series that we are beginning today. We were just not prepared. Prophecy has declared over and over that calamities will come. Calamities most awful, most unexpected. And these destructions will follow one after another. You can read about that in Evangelism on page 27. Just as we have recently experienced. Within 2 weeks of Hurricane Lee, Hurricane Milton took another devastating flight of Florida, leaving further loss of life and devastation in its path. As we begin to study together, here's up. Are you prepared for what is ahead? Before we join Pastor Kay Shelton today for this very important message, let's focus our hearts on the words of this song that is in

0: God wants us to work together to get this work out. So we're going to be talking about we were just not prepared. Everything that's been happening in the world today,
1: this is
0: I think it's
1: song.
0: Good for us to look at some of the things that have been prophesied, some of the things that are happening,
2: that
0: some
2: no
0: of the things
2: what you're
0: that
2: going
0: will
2: through,
0: happen.
2: You don't have to go through
0: all this
2: alone.
0: Will do is help us to have faith and trust in God's word. The things that have been prophesied and have taken place, right? Then as we talk about some in the future, we know they're going to take place just like God says in his word.

0: It was just a horrible nightmare. Again, people had not only lost their home, they lost family, you know, family members had lost them. I mean, you just look everywhere. They just, when they're standing there and have nothing. You have to put yourself kind of in their shoes a little bit and say, I had all this, now it's all gone. We don't know where it's at. It's floated away from this place. And so many people were talking about pastors, teachers, educators. There are many who are saying, and they've been saying it for a little while, they're kind of quiet. I say it's going to get a little bit louder as we go along. We're going to be saying the judgments are falling in the land because, notice what they'll say, because we are desecrating Sunday. Now, remember, to have something to be desecrated, first of all, I think it would have to be holy. Right? Sunday is not holy. It's never been holy. It's never been blessed and sanctified by God like the seventh-day Sabbath. That's what the Bible says, isn't it right? Seventh day is a Sabbath of God. He blessed, he sanctified, he made it holy. So we're looking at it, though, they're saying this. I think we should come back and say, no, we believe the judgments of God are falling in the land because almost the whole world is desecrating the seventh-day Sabbath. Now remember, people call Sunday the Christian Sabbath. There's no such thing. They're just trying to bring it up close and confuse the mind. Sunday is the first day of the week. It's the first working day. Saturday is the seventh day of the week, which is God's day. So here I think we need to make it clear what is taking place. In other words, these things will take place. How many of you have heard that, maybe on the airways or whatever, that the judgments are falling because they're not keeping Sunday? Okay, you haven't heard a whole lot about it. You will. We're stepping up now, taking a positional stand for the Bible prophecy. The time will come as it will come in the future when these things fall. Disaster will take place, we'll talk about in a moment. But as they take place, more and more preachers, pastors, all the evangelists will say, we are desecrating Sunday. The only way these things are going to stop is when that world man that you pass the Sunday law. Keep that in mind. So we're saying it right now. When you hear these things, know that it was from that long time ago, the Bible is talking about it. And so as we see these things take place, know that it's near, even at the coming of Jesus Christ. So we say that almost all the world is desecrating God's seventh-day Sabbath. Whether they know it, whether they do not, seventh day is the Sabbath of the Lord thy God. The big changes are going to come. Now I'm going to kneel and have prayer. I want you to just keep that in mind as we go along, that we, the title, we were just prepared. Let's pray, shall we? Loving Father in heaven, we thank you for your precious word. We ask now for the Holy Spirit to take possession of our hearts and our minds. Help us see Jesus in a very special way today. May the Holy Spirit have his will and way in our hearts and lives. Forgive me of sin, anything in my heart and life that needs not be there. We want to work together with you today so we might prepare people to meet Jesus. In his name we pray. Amen.
1: She grew up good. She grew up slow.
0: As one lady said,
1: like American
0: honey. Said there was warning after warning after warning.
1: Steady as a preacher.
0: Now, this storm.
1: Was
0: coming.
1: Wait to get going.
0: Morning after morning. But she said something, it was not needed.
1: So
0: we just didn't listen.

0: list, I reveal it first so they have a warning. Don't you like that? The first thing you do when you have a little baby in the house, first thing you learn to do with mom and dad is you warn that child. Don't get close to step, this is hot, or above or where it might be. You give warning messages if they don't heed that. They get hurt. Well, it's probably been in that position. This lady said, one week, we heard warning after warning after warning, get out. Remember, it's been in the making for a long, long time. Signs, increasing.
1: Things that's happening and going on in the world.

0: oxide. 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
1: sweet smell.
0: I've got to get back to work. 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Everything's going great. 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

0: Lainey Wilson here. This is my new song, Phone Keys Wallet. Phone Keys Wallet is about finding somebody who loves you for every messy, imperfect, chaotic version of yourself.
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Right now, it's the Bengals on 1027 WBOW.

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5: Good morning from the WTWO newsroom. I'm David Shepard reporting. Court documents revealing new details about an arrest made after a fatal fire in Vincennes. As we reported, 37-year-old Shane Michael Carey arrested on charges of murder and arson. It's in connection to a fire last Monday on North 11th Street that killed 19-year-old Elise Tucker. A probable cause affidavit says authorities determined Carey allegedly used an open flame to light an ignitable liquid on the front porch. Kevin Stevenson of Terre Haute has taken a plea deal in connection to the death of his mother back in 2022. He was originally charged with murder and aggravated battery. According to court documents, Stevenson pushed his mother, causing a fracture to the back of her head. She later died. Under the terms of the plea agreement, Stevenson will plead guilty to aggravated battery. The other charge will be dropped. The Sullivan County Sheriff's Office launching a new search and rescue program called Project Lifesaver. The goal is to help quickly locate people who are prone to wandering due to cognitive conditions. It provides enrolled individuals with a small wearable transmitter that emits a radio frequency signal that can be located by law enforcement. The Sheriff's Office says more information will be available as the program is ready to begin. A Linton woman was killed in a wreck Monday morning in Davies County. It happened on Highway 57 South. The Davies County Sheriff's Office says 60-year-old Tracy Shipwash crossed the center line and hit a fuel truck. She died at the scene. No other injuries were reported. The Sheriff's Office says the crash remains under investigation. In the newsroom, I'm David Shepard reporting for WTWO, your local news leader.
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8: Hi, I'm Vigo County Commissioner Mark Klinkenbeard. 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
12: Good morning, everyone. The nice weather will continue again today. Plenty of sunshine, warmer temperatures, a high in the low 80s. Then for tonight, mostly clear, drops down to 58. For tomorrow, partly sunny, warmer with a high of 88. We'll stay near 88 Thursday with some rain chances later on Thursday. From WTWO, your local weather authority, I'm meteorologist Jesse Walker.

I-99, Sullivan County Veterans Affairs has a new van to help disabled vets get to medical appointments. The program averages 15,000 miles a year, getting veterans to clinics and appointments in Terre Haute, Vincennes, Bloomington, and Indianapolis. The county says it served about 280 veterans last year, and the new van should make that stuff a little bit easier. It also carries the motto, "Still serving those who serve." And that is important. You get an opportunity to serve someone that served, I think you serve them. And thank you for your service if you serve. Eric Carmen, Hungry Eyes on 102.7 WBOW.

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Hi there, I'm Rob. Good morning. Thank you for being here today. 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If this is it, 1027 WBOW.

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So let me ask you, did that song or does this song take you back to a specific car, a specific person, a specific summer?

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Hi there, I'm Rob. And no, no, you don't have to go to Funky Town. We got enough funkiness right here in the Wapash Valley. Thanks for waking up with me. Here's Tom Petty, and I won't back down.

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If you are responsible for the child care of a little one in your home, I'll tell you what, it is not cheap, and you already know that. New research has pegged just how much and how expensive it is here in the Wabash Valley, Vigo County to be exact. I'll give you that number coming up. 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
1: Good morning from the WTWO Newsroom. I'm David Shepard reporting. Court documents revealing new details about an arrest made after a fatal fire in Vincennes. As we reported, 37-year-old Shane Michael Carey arrested on charges of murder and arson. It's in connection to a fire last Monday on North 11th Street that killed 19-year-old Elise Tucker. The probable cause affidavit says authorities determined Carey allegedly used an open flame to light an ignitable liquid on the front porch. Kevin Stevenson of Terre Haute has taken a plea deal in connection to the death of his mother back in 2022. He was originally charged with murder and aggravated battery. According to court documents, Stevenson pushed his mother, causing a fracture to the back of her head. She later died. Under the terms of the plea agreement, Stevenson will plead guilty to aggravated battery. The other charge will be dropped. The Sullivan County Sheriff's Office launching a new search and rescue program called Project Lifesaver. The goal is to help quickly locate people who are prone to wandering due to cognitive conditions. It provides enrolled individuals with a small wearable transmitter that emits a radio frequency signal that can be located by law enforcement. The Sheriff's Office says more information will be available as the program is ready to begin. A Linton woman was killed in a wreck Monday morning in Davies County. It happened on Highway 57 South. The Davies County Sheriff's Office says 60-year-old Tracy Shipwash crossed the center line and hit a fuel truck. She died at the scene. No other injuries were reported. The Sheriff's Office says the crash remains under investigation. In the newsroom, I'm David Shepard reporting for WTWO, your local news leader.
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8: Good morning, everyone. The nice weather will continue again today. Plenty of sunshine, warmer temperatures, a high in the low 80s. Then for tonight, mostly clear, drops down to 58. For tomorrow, partly sunny, warmer with a high of 88. We'll stay near 88 Thursday with some rain chances later on Thursday. From WTWO, your local weather authority, I'm meteorologist Jesse Walker.

1027 WBOW and THI, WTHI TV is reporting 29,453 Indiana kids are waiting for Child Care Development Fund vouchers. And, you know, there's a number now on kind of what we all know. Child care is a major part of the household budget. In Vigo County, that estimate is about 13% of the family's income. And when families are waiting for help, that pressure not only, you know, impacts the families, but it can impact the child care centers as well. So I tell you, I don't know what the solution is, but we got to find something better, don't you think? 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

1027 WBOW. Hi there, I'm Rob, and the wild card playoffs get underway. If you're a Cubs fan, it's the late games. 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

1027 WBOW. And yes, I probably will stay up tonight to watch wild card baseball. So if I'm a little less coherent over the next few days, it's probably because of the lack of sleep. Because even if I try to get out of here a little early, don't know if I'm going to get that nap in. 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

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Thanks for waking up with us. Just after 8 o'clock, I'm Rob, and this is Los Lobos in La Bamba.

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A little bit dramatic. That was Cutting Crew's M.O. with I Just Died in Your Arms. 1027 WBOW.

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1: Good morning from the WTWO newsroom. I'm David Shepard reporting. Court documents revealing new details about an arrest made after a fatal fire in Vincennes. As we reported, 37-year-old Shane Michael Carey, arrested on charges of murder and arson, is in connection to a fire last Monday on North 11th Street that killed 19-year-old Elise Tucker. The probable cause affidavit says authorities determined Carey allegedly used an open flame to light an ignitable liquid on the front porch. Kevin Stevenson of Terre Haute has taken a plea deal in connection to the death of his mother back in 2022. He was originally charged with murder and aggravated battery. According to court documents, Stevenson pushed his mother, causing a fracture to the back of her head. She later died. Under the terms of the plea agreement, Stevenson will plead guilty to aggravated battery. The other charge will be dropped. The Sullivan County Sheriff's Office launching a new search and rescue program called Project Lifesaver. The goal is to help quickly locate people who are prone to wandering due to cognitive conditions. It provides enrolled individuals with a small wearable transmitter that emits a radio frequency signal that can be located by law enforcement. The Sheriff's Office says more information will be available as the program is ready to begin. A Linton woman was killed in a wreck Monday morning in Davies County. It happened on Highway 57 South. The Davies County Sheriff's Office says 60-year-old Tracy Shipwash crossed the center line and hit a fuel truck. She died at the scene. No other injuries were reported. The Sheriff's Office says the crash remains under investigation. In the newsroom, I'm David Shepard reporting for WTWO, your local news leader.
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4: 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I'm Tim Fears, and it's time for a change.
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9: Good morning, everyone. The nice weather will continue again today. Plenty of sunshine, warmer temperatures, a high in the low 80s. Then for tonight, mostly clear, drops down to 58. For tomorrow, partly sunny, warmer with a high of 88. We'll stay near 88 Thursday with some rain chances later on Thursday. From WTWO, your local weather authority, I'm meteorologist Jesse Walker.

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Hi there, I'm Rob. And the Terre Haute Police Department had its annual awards dinner to recognize officers for service, life-saving work, and commitment to the community. There was a special moment. A new legacy award went to former canine officer Daniel Parker, who founded the department's canine unit. That's kind of nice for him. Billy Joel here. It's still rock and roll to me on 1027 WBOW. What's the

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Here is your random fact. An early fax machine was patented in 1843. That's more than 30 years before the telephone. It used clockwork to copy an image from one sheet of special paper to another. So fax technology was already on the scene way before there was a phone to send it down the line. I'm Rob, and this is Genesis. It's That's All on 102.

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No hit and run here. But if you got a smart speaker, just say play WBOW. And yeah, we'll start coming out of the speaker. Promise you that. Here's Hall & Oates and Maneater. 1027 WBOW.

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3: I'm Terry Modisett. For nearly 20 years, I've been your Vigo County prosecutor. 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I know the responsibility that comes with this office because I've served as your prosecutor for nearly 20 years. I'm Terry Modisett, Vigo County prosecutor. Please vote for me on it before November 3rd.
4: Paid for by the committee to elect Terry Modisett, Vigo County prosecutor.
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Did you catch the MTV Video Music Awards on Sunday night? It was actually May for people like our age or a little bit younger. We'll get into this next. It wasn't for the kids. It was Tina Turner.

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9: Hi, everyone. We've got some sunshine in the forecast for today. Actually, a pretty nice day. Highs into the lower 80s. Then for tonight, mostly clear down to 58. For tomorrow, partly sunny but warmer, a high of 88. We're looking at partly sunny 88 Thursday, with showers moving in late Thursday and into Friday. From WTWO, your local weather authority, I'm meteorologist Jesse Walker.

1027 WBOW. Hi there, I'm Rob. And did you catch any of the Video Music Awards on CBS the other night? Used to be back on MTV when we were kids. I'll tell you what, this was not made for the kids. This is probably made, maybe not for you or I. We might be a little bit OG for that. But I think probably the MTV viewer of the 90s and 2000s was probably made for them. Because Snoop Dogg hosted. Madonna was all over the freaking broadcast with references back to her appearance in the 80s. You also had a George Michael tribute. And then Nirvana got the Video Vanguard Award. And then there's Taylor Swift. She was in the mix. She got a bunch of awards as well. And, you know, she's just good for all time zones at this point. Everybody knows who Taylor is at this point. Other winners, let's see here. Ella Langley, Best Country. I don't remember there was a Best Country category when we were growing up. That also tells you how it's changed and how our listening habits have changed. This will take you back to the early days of MTV. It's Tommy Two Tone, 867-5309-JENNY.

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Saw Howard Jones in Indy at the beginning of August. 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Scott Steele in next. He'll get you up through your lunch hour. 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
2: Hi, everyone. We've got some sunshine in the forecast for today. Actually, a pretty nice day. Highs into the lower 80s. Then for tonight, mostly clear down to 58. For tomorrow, partly sunny but warmer, a high of 88. We're looking at partly sunny 88 Thursday with showers moving in late Thursday and into Friday. From WTWO, your local weather authority, I'm meteorologist Jesse Walker.

Here's Eddie Money, who was almost a New York City cop. He tried to follow in his father's footsteps and join the NYPD training program, but he left before becoming an officer. WB

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My name is Scott Steele. Here's the theme song from a movie about a woman who works in a steel mill during the day and is a dancer at night. 1027 WBOW, Flashdance.

Well, I didn't know I needed AI in my shoes until today. These researchers are working on some shoes with electronics inside that are powered by footsteps. You don't have to charge them. Powered by footsteps, it can tell whether you're walking, running, stair climbing, count your steps. The AI measures your caloric burn. 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

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Battle of the Badges. 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
9: Hi, everyone. We've got some sunshine in the forecast for today. Actually, a pretty nice day. Highs into the lower 80s. Then for tonight, mostly clear down to 58. For tomorrow, partly sunny but warmer, a high of 88. We're looking at partly sunny 88 Thursday with showers moving in late Thursday and into Friday. From WTWO, your local weather authority, I'm meteorologist Jesse Walker.

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Well, after becoming famous largely because Warner Brothers originally tried to shelve it, the movie Coyote vs. Acme is out on digital today. John Cena and Will Forte star alongside...

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1027 WBOW. So wait a second, there's oil beneath Holman Links? According to the Tribune Star, oil under Holman Links. And Terre Haute is in negotiations regarding a seismic lease agreement, whatever that is. That's exciting. I'd like to be an oil man. Instead, I'm just an oily man. I have oily skin. 1027 WBOW.

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6: Hi, everyone. We've got some sunshine in the forecast for today. Actually, a pretty nice day. Highs into the lower 80s. Then for tonight, mostly clear down to 58. For tomorrow, partly sunny but warmer, a high of 88. We're looking at partly sunny 88 Thursday with showers moving in late Thursday and into Friday. From WTWO, your local weather authority, I'm meteorologist Jesse Walker.

1027 WBOW. Do you remember a reality show from like early 2000s called The Swan? It was where women underwent extensive cosmetic transformations before competing in a beauty pageant. Well, Hulu has a new show called The Swan Behind the Mirror, which has former contestants and producers revisiting the show.

1027 WBOW, a three-member Vigo County Council Committee is scheduled to meet today on the school building funding proposal. 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

W. St. Mary the Woods volleyball is killing it this year. They're 26-1 on the season, and they play tonight at 7 p.m. 102.7 WBOW.

Oh, it is a nice sunshiny day today, isn't it? This is that time of the year. I love this time of the year where you need, you know, to turn the heat on and a jacket in the morning and then air conditioning in the afternoon. And a little bit warmer Wednesday and Thursday even this week. 1027 WBOW Queen and David Bowie.

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5: Hi, everyone. We've got some sunshine in the forecast for today. Actually, a pretty nice day. Highs into the lower 80s. Then for tonight, mostly clear down to 58. For tomorrow, partly sunny but warmer, a high of 88. We're looking at partly sunny 88 Thursday with showers moving in late Thursday and into Friday. 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

Here's Madonna coming off her big win the other night at the MTV Video Music Awards. The night's biggest winner, as a matter of fact. Opened the show as well. She still got it. 102.7 WBOW.

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5: 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I'm Johnny Vaughn, and when I'm your prosecutor, being prosecutor will be my full-time job. 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
10: Good afternoon, everyone. Sunshine in the area today. Daytime highs climbing into the low 80s. Then for tonight, mostly clear. Drops down to 58. For tomorrow, partly sunny, warmer with a high of 88. We'll stay near 88 Thursday with some rain chances late, and rain will be likely as we head for Friday. From WTWO, your local weather authority, I'm meteorologist Jesse Walker.

1027 WBOW. Are your Halloween decorations out yet? Because less than 20% of people think Halloween decorations should be up in September. 42% say it is acceptable to put them up, though, as October begins. I have fall decorations out. I wouldn't call them Halloween decorations, but I was definitely cool a couple weeks ago when we got that little cool air. Whatever feels good for you, right? Guns N' Roses, Sweet Child of Mine, WBOW.

W. Rod Stewart retiring from touring. After 60 years on the road, he says his tour in Europe next year will be his, quote, last tour ever. Ever, end quote. That's what they all say. Here's the Go-Go's. WBOW.

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Did you watch the VMAs on Sunday? Because 8.4 million people watched, up 51% from last year. Maybe Madonna and Taylor Swift for the reasons why. Here's Modern English.

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5: Good afternoon, everyone. Sunshine in the area today. Daytime highs climbing into the low 80s. Then for tonight, mostly clear. Drops down to 58. For tomorrow, partly sunny, warmer with a high of 88. We'll stay near 88 Thursday, but some rain chances late, and rain will be likely as we head for Friday. From WTWO, your local weather authority, I'm meteorologist Jesse Walker.

States Postal Service has a new stamp that includes some cute critters of the season. Squirrels and chipmunks are included on the new stamps you can get at the post office. They are kind of cute. Here's Fleetwood Mac. W.

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Weren't we just playing this song and saying, welcome to September? Now it's almost October, just a couple days away. Time keeps flying. 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
12: Good afternoon, everyone. Sunshine in the area today. Daytime highs climbing into the low 80s. Then for tonight, mostly clear. Drops down to 58. For tomorrow, partly sunny, warmer with a high of 88. We'll stay near 88 Thursday, but some rain chances late and rain will be likely as we head for Friday. From WTWO, your local weather authority, I'm meteorologist Jesse Walker.

W. The workday is almost over. How many times today have you cursed? The average American drops their first curse word of the day around 10:54 a.m. Okay? It's often out of frustration or stress. 99% sure I'm way before 10:54 a.m. Just saying. Here's Rod Stewart.

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6: And the rest will be history.

WBOW. Hey, it's after 5. If you're on the drive home, thanks for tuning in. We got you covered. We'll get you there with the Valley's greatest hits. Here's George Harrison now.

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7: Hi, everyone. We're here for a partly cloudy night tonight. Temperatures not quite as cool, dropping down to 60. Then for tomorrow, mostly cloudy but still warm, a high of 82. For tomorrow night, partly cloudy, warmer, dropping to 68. Mostly cloudy, 88 on Thursday, but rain moves in by Friday. From WTWO, your local weather authority, I'm meteorologist Jesse Walker.

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KDOW, 1980s hairstyles making a comeback? What? The side part blowout, a.k.a. Cindy Crawford, coming back. Messy curls, Julia Roberts, coming back. Permed curls are making a return. And the ponytail made famous by Madonna, look for that one in 2026. Here's

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I'm Julie Hendricks. Thanks for spending part of your workday with me. 2 to 6. Get to hang out and play all this great music. 70s, 80s, a little bit of 90s too. We're W.

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7: All right, we're here for a partly cloudy night tonight. Temperature's not quite as cool, dropping down to 60. Then for tomorrow, mostly cloudy but still warm, a high of 82. For tomorrow night, partly cloudy, warmer, dropping to 68. Mostly cloudy, 88 on Thursday, but rain moves in by Friday. From WTWO, your local weather authority, I'm meteorologist Jesse Walker.

0: We've unlocked the vaults, and we're replaying Casey Kasem's American Top 40, the 80s. This week is from October 5th, 1985. That's when Bryan Adams had a one-night love affair. Tears for Fears were falling head over heels. Madonna wanted to dress you up. And Loverboy was loving every minute of it. You'll hear those songs, all the top 40 hits, and the long-distance dedications from October 5th, 1985, right here on Casey Kasem's American Top 40, the 80s.
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